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1: 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In Vacaville, celebrate the summer at the next Creek Walk concert with the country rock sounds of Township this Friday in Andrews Park. In Sacramento, the California State Fair is open daily through August 2nd. 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
0: 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In Vacaville, celebrate the summer at the next Creek Walk concert with the country rock sounds of Township this Friday in Andrews Park. In Sacramento, the California State Fair is open daily through August 2nd. 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

0: right. Chris, just splash a little water on your face and let's do this thing. It's Monday. Shower up and celebrate España. Congratulations, by the way, going out to the Spanish and soccer team. They are the winners of this year's World Cup. Cynthia Cease, I know you're excited about it. Why not? Come on now.
1: I'm going to learn. I'm growing. Let's just say that. I'm growing. I love it when they score, but it took a long time to score yesterday. Yeah.
0: Yesterday took a while. And Meg and I commented as we looked at each other on the couch. We've been here for 2 hours. There's been no score. But we looked and said, you know, we're watching the World Cup final together, something in our 31 years together we've never done.
1: Yeah, a first.
0: Yeah, it was a first. It was fun.
1: That's cool. Yeah, that's totally cool. I love it. I'm still figuring out the jersey. The winning team put on a shirt over a shirt, which threw me because it didn't look like the goalie shirt, but didn't look like the striker shirt. Once I get that thing dialed, I will be so world. International soccer forever.
0: You know the difference between strikers and goalies. And that, what Meg and I also came to the conclusion that we have a lot to learn about soccer. Our kids played it. You'd think we'd know a few things about it. We have a nephew who went to Spain and played soccer in Spain.
1: Wow.
0: A top soccer player. And we don't know anything. We just need help with some of the rules. So we're going to learn. Yeah.
1: Send him cards. Hey, that's all we can do.
0: Go, Striker.
1: Yeah, it was exciting. It was exciting, though.
0: Yes.
1: I have to give it.
0: Congratulations. Let's give it up for the 2026 FIFA World Cup winners there. I understand the band is all wearing Spanish gear. It looks great on you. Let's focus, though, so Cynthia Cease has her music, and apparently she does. Thank you, guys. Appreciate you.
1: Is it too late for me to get one of those jerseys? Would that make me look bandwagon? It would. Okay, I will. Okay. Hey, West Sacramento to Vacaville, westbound 80. That looks good, too. No problems from the causeway to the Nutrie. We do have the stop-and-go formed in Vallejo, westbound 37, between about Walnut and the lane merge, and then it continues slow as you make your way over towards Skaggs Island. High wind advisory in effect for the Benicia Bridge, so if you're crossing the span, make sure you're being extra careful. And there's some road work happening in Antioch. This is eastbound 4 between Hillcrest and 160. Those two right lanes are blocked off. They're doing some pavement work going on. No estimated time as to when that will be picked up, so just know that you may run into some delays there. I'm Cynthia Seitz, and that's your hometown traffic update.
0: Thank you, Cynthia. Good to know. As far as your weather goes, it'll be a little cooler than it was over the weekend, but still not anywhere close to cool. 90 the high expected today in Vacaville and Fairfield, Sassoon City too. Around 91 in Davis, 91 in Antioch and Pittsburgh, so that'll be the warm spots today. 77 in Vallejo and Benicia. We will do our best to heat things up with your chance to win Sarah McLachlan tickets. That's right, she will be at the Concord Pavilion on the 1st of August, right around the corner. Your chance to win those tickets coming up at 7:30. We'll dive into our box of trivia. Yes, our Choose Your Concert getaway continues for another week here, which means when you hear Words That Win, you'll hear three of them today, one at 8:10, one at 12:10, and another at 5:10. 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A number you needn't memorize, although by now maybe you have it memorized. 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

0: friends at Meals on Wheels, Solano County, offering their Give and Gather Gala ticket giveaway. That's right. They're going to give away two pairs of tickets to the Give and Gather Gala coming up on August 29th. I'll be the MC of that super cool event. It was the first annual last year. It's rolling right along. We're really successful raising money for Meals on Wheels, Solano County. Here's what you do. You follow Meals on Wheels, Solano County on their social media accounts on Instagram and Facebook. 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You tag them on it. You comment and tag who you want to bring with you. They're going to announce two winners this coming Friday, the 24th at noon. 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Right now, the band ranking up the Cynthia Seats music. We'll find out how things look for you in the early going. Sin, what's going on out there?
1: Things are looking pretty good between Vacaville and Fairfield. Westbound 80 doing its thing with no delays from 505 to the Cordelia Junction. There's stop-and-go traffic Vallejo westbound 37 between the Mare Island Bridge and the Lane Merge, and continuing slow almost out to Skaggs Island. Pittsburgh to Concord westbound 4, that's now slowing down between Railroad and Willow Pass. I'm Cynthia Seats, and that's your hometown traffic update.
0: Thank you, Cynthia. We talked about the weather being a little cooler than yesterday, but still probably AC-like with a 90-degree high expected today in Vacaville, Fairfield, and Sassoon City. 91 in Antioch and Pittsburgh, and a little more manageable upper 70s, if you will, in Vallejo and Benicia. Yeah, things are, we're kind of on the weather roller coaster right now, and that's not necessarily unusual for July and August, so be prepped for that. In the meantime, if you're on your way to work this morning and thinking about, I got to get that spreadsheet done by 10:05 this morning. Well, you're in luck, because at 10 a.m. and again at 2 p.m., we've got the Mancini Sleep World 10 and 2 stretch, where we play music that gets you up and out of your seat. Sure, we're going to do that anyway, but you know, no mellow tunes at 10 and 2. No, it's all about the music that gets you up and revitalizes you for, you know, sitting back down into that seat and finishing that spreadsheet on time. We want to know what songs you want to hear for the 10 and 2 stretch. We just talked about tagging folks on the socials. Tag us on our socials. Let us know what songs you want for the 10 and 2 stretch. 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

0: the All right, Cynthia, go ahead and ask me, why do I look so perky this morning? Go ahead, ask.
1: Yeah, what is that all about, John? What is the perkiness?
0: Well, our master bathroom was finally completed over the weekend after a month and a half. Yes, it's done, and I'm perky because I'm getting ready in a whole new world up there.
1: Because you're bidet-ing? Tell me about it. I just want to know.
0: Yeah, it's exciting. This is what happens when you get to be my age. You get really excited about stuff like, you know, the new shower walls. You get excited about the new shower accoutrements that are now a part of my showering life. You get excited about a lack of clutter. You get excited about the mirrors that are actually hidden medicine cabinets. It's
1: wow.
0: It's really a thrill. We live in an older tract home. This is the third time the master bath has had to be redone just because it wears out over time. But it's exciting. It was a month and a half of extreme adjustment when you've got a pattern. You know, you do morning radio, you've got to have a pattern. You're doing things in the dark, you're doing things half asleep, you got to have everything where it. Boy, that was a long month and a half where things weren't exactly where I needed them to be. And I'm knocking stuff over and the cat's angry and the dog's barking and I can't find my toothbrush. Anyway, those things are over now and we're settled in.
1: Look at you now. Look at you guys now. They're selling tickets to go in and just tour the lounge area. Darling, if you have to ask, you
0: seats. You know us way too well. And the band crick. Yes, Ben, you can go ahead and say it. I look a little spiffy this morning. I've got that new master bath vibe is happening here. I don't know. Anyway.
1: It's a good look on you. Thank you. Liking that. Here's what we have happening on the roadway. I don't know if it's as spiffy as how John looks, but it's stuff. Let's go with stop and go in Vallejo, westbound 37 Wilson Avenue to the lane merge, and then slow patches as you head towards Skaggs Island. Fairfield to Benicia, southbound 680. That's still moving fine from the Cordelia Junction all the way to the Benicia Bridge, but note that there is a high wind advisory in effect for the Benicia Bridge span, so you're going to need to be careful. Maybe slow down a tad. Pittsburgh to Concord, westbound Highway 4. That traffic slowing between Harbor and Willow Pass. 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I'm Cynthia Seitz, and that's your hometown traffic update.
0: Thank you, Cynthia. 6:06 in the morning. We're not far away from talking about mowage. Yeah, I've discovered some very interesting stuff about keeping your mowage rocking along. We'll do that at 6:30 this morning. One thing, if you're gonna remodel a bathroom together, have an agreement before you start either painting or putting up the mirrors that you're going to get through it together. You have almost a huddle before you go in and go, we are going to come out of this thing still together. Ready? And break! And you go. Anyway, here's one way you can keep the togetherness rocking along between you, your spouse, your family, whatever it is head out to Nitro City Racing in Fairfield. 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
1: Christina Aguilera's Genie in a Bottle on 95.3 KUIC. John and Cynthia with you. A quick reminder, the Vacaville Jets Ice Hockey League got their first annual Ice and Aces Poker Night fundraiser. I just love the title of that. It's Ice and Aces. Sounds like a club I want to play at in my next band. Anyway, it's a charity event for the Vacaville Jets Youth Hockey Organization. If you've never played hockey, I haven't, but I sure have enjoyed watching it. It's really a great game. Of course, not only does it teach the skill of playing hockey, but, you know, the cooperation, all the other stuff that comes with that. They're raising money to continue to give kids an opportunity to learn how to play hockey. Well, this event takes place this coming Saturday. It's July 25th at the Elmira Firehouse out there on A Street in Elmira. You want to be a part of it? We posted all the details under announcements at KUIC.com. So check that out when you get a chance. Cynthia Seats, we're checking out the roadways with you. What's going on out there?
2: Hey, if you're between Sassoon and Fairfield, westbound 12, you're doing okay. There's no issues that I can identify between Walters and Beck. We do have traffic bogging down now. Vallejo, westbound 37, Wilson Avenue to the lane merge. That's quite congested. And then it's slow as you make your way towards Skaggs Island. A pocket of slowing right there in Napa, westbound 12, Jamison Canyon between the Chardonnay Golf Club and Highway 29. And a long, slow stretch, Pittsburgh, westbound Highway 4. That's from about Harbor till you get over to Willow Pass in Concord. I'm Cynthia Seats, and that's your hometown traffic update.
1: Thank you, Sin. It is 6:18 in the morning, and the gas prices. Yes, they continue to fluctuate. Never in the direction we're hoping they'll go, right? I mean, for a minute there, and then, you know, the next minute. 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

0: jelly roll there. I am not okay, but everything's going to be okay. At 6:30 in the morning on this Monday, it's the 20th of July. John Young with you here. Cynthia coming back at around 6:45 to check the roadways. Weather for your hometown? Well, we've got mostly sunny skies. A beautiful sunrise with a lot of different clouds dancing out there, making some fun, a little light show as the sun came up this morning. Temperatures are going to be around 90 for a high in Vacaville, Fairfield, and Sassoon City. So a tick or two cooler than over the weekend. 91 Antioch and Pittsburgh, 77 degrees. Boy, that's weatherlicious out there on Mare Island today. Nice. All right, you know what's nice? Well, I guess it can be. It's when you do a renovation project with your spouse and everything turns out okay. Yeah, fights are to a minimum. I shouldn't say fights, that's a strong word. Arguments about how things should look, what type of stuff should happen with regard to a bathroom renovation. Yes, my wife Meg and I just, again, round of applause to everybody who was a part of this. Chad Nelson and his team that, you know, it was a month and a half project. And we did about 7% of the work. Again, all those subcontractors doing so much great work to renovate our, 1989 is when the house was built. So I'm trying to think of it. This is the third time the bathroom's been redone. Anyway, it's nice. But what it does is it reminds you that marriage can be a team sport, right? You got to get on the same page for stuff. I looked up this. This came into my inbox. Then I did a little bit of deeper dive research into this. Somebody sent me the marriage information, basically saying marriage is using the restroom with the door open and not caring. And I thought, okay, that's relevant considering we have a new restroom and anyway, we're using it and not caring. This came up in the same list. Marriage is just texting each other, quote, do we need anything from the grocery store a bunch of times until one of you passes away? That's a little harsh, but there is a little truth to that, right, Ben? Tom, you know what I'm saying. You text your wife about how often you need something for the grocery store. That's just standard. That's marriage is in full effect there. This part of the list, too, marriage is essentially agreeing to share 50% of your ice cream forever. And that is something that really resonates in my home. My wife's a big ice cream fan. When she was two, she was raised by her grandparents in Wisconsin at a creamery. Yeah, cool. Marriage is essentially being able to watch another person eat chicken wings without throwing up. I say that's true, although I have really tried to up my game when it comes to chicken wings. I go boneless so it doesn't look as caveman-like as it potentially could.
1: Seven Flags, taking your car.
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0: beautiful, Can't Help Falling in Love, and The Rhythm of Love here on Hometown Mornings. 95.3 KUIC. Yeah, that, following that, my whole, like, what is marriage list of things from the internet. But that was a very just lovely half an hour. Let's keep it going. What do you say, everybody? Tom's looking at his shoes again. Come on. Yes, we can all kind of celebrate long-term relationships. That's fun. It's 6:45 in the morning. Cynthia and I, long-term friendship. We're talking about 27 years.
1: Yeah.
0: Cynthia C.
1: Celebrating that. Yes. We've got some slow traffic, John. Westbound, let's go to West Sacramento and say westbound 80 between Highway 50 and the Causeway. And again, that traffic in Vallejo, westbound 37, really jamming down between Wilson Avenue and the lane merge. And then it is another slow patch as you make your way over towards Highway 121. Benicia southbound 680 now has some heavy traffic between Benicia Road, or Parish Road, I should say, and Lake Herman, and a high wind advisory in effect for the Benicia area. So drivers that are slowing down are being wise, and we like that. Pittsburgh to Concord westbound 4, that traffic has some stop and go stretches now between Railroad and Willow Pass. I'm Cynthia Seitz, and that's your hometown traffic update.
0: Thank you, Cynthia. Appreciate you keeping us safe. We do have a sunny and warm day in store today, but not quite as warm as yesterday, with temps around 90 for a high in Vacaville, Fairfield, and Sassoon City, 90 to 91 in Antioch and Pittsburgh, and upper 70s in Vallejo and Benicia. Coming up on Saturday, August 1st, not too far from now. What is that, a week from this Saturday? Yeah, we've got the 26th annual Sarah Renee Phillips Memorial Motorcycle Run. Appreciate Glenn and his team getting in touch with us and letting us know so we can get the information out to you. We've got it listed under announcements at KUIC.com. It really is a phenomenal way not only to keep Sarah's memory alive, but to raise money for scholarships for students at Wilsey Wood High School. It starts at Dwayne's Bar out there at 8:30 in the morning on Saturday, August 1st. That's on Peabody Road in Vacaville. 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

0: Live and Cardi B together, Girls Like You on Hometown Mornings, 95.3 KUIC. Happy Monday, John and Cynthia with you. It is going to be a sunny and warm day today, but cooler than over the weekend. That's good news. 90 the high expected today in Vacaville and Fairfield, Sassoon City too. Shout out to our friends at the Western Railway Museum. I know I have a lot of good stuff going on over the weekend. Thanks to all of you. 91 in Antioch and Pittsburgh today and around 77 degrees for a high on Mare Island in Vallejo. We'll find out what's happening in the cities. Well, the roadways that connect the cities. I know there's a high wind advisory out there, too, that Cynthia brought up to be aware of as you're crossing bridges. People, be careful. Sin, good morning.
1: You're right, John. Benicia is the area that's listed this morning with high winds, so you want to be extra careful. I can see the traffic is slowing southbound 680 through Benicia from about Parrish Road to Lake Herman. I believe that's people just being wise and putting on their brakes knowing that it is gusty out there. There is stop-and-go traffic Vallejo westbound 37 Wilson Avenue to the lane merge, and Napa westbound 12 Jamison Canyon now with some slowing that's happening between Kirkland Ranch and Highway 29. I'm Cynthia Seats, and that's your hometown traffic update.
0: Thank you, Cynthia. Keep in mind, ladies and gentlemen, this is the final week of our Choose Your Concert Getaway, your chance to pick whatever concert you want to see here in the U.S. of A, and we fly you out to that show, get your tickets to the concert, and put you up in a nice hotel, you and a friend. 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An easy number to remember if you think about it in terms of patterns, but you can check it out at KUIC.com. More about that coming up just after 8 o'clock. 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

0: chance to win Sarah McLachlan tickets coming up in about 12 minutes. We'll dive into our box of trivia at 7:30 this morning, give you a chance to win two tickets to see Sarah on the Better Broken Tour as it makes its way to the Concord Pavilion on the 1st of August, right around the corner. The meantime, speaking of corners and straightaways and roadways and whatnot, Cynthia Seitz has hometown traffic updates. Good morning, Sin.
1: Look at you tie that thing in like that.
2: Like a bow.
1: Gilded tongue, I tell you. He's good. Hey, we've got some stop and go in West Sacramento, westbound 80 between Highway 50 and the Yolo Causeway. Westbound 80 through Davis, Dixon, and Vacaville, though, moves really nicely. I don't see any problems in that stretch. Stop and go traffic still lingering in Vallejo, westbound 37 Wilson Avenue to the Lane Merge, and then Pittsburgh to Concord westbound Highway 4 has some stop-and-go stretches that are between Railroad and Port Chicago. 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I'm Cynthia Seitz, and that's your hometown traffic update.
0: Thank you, Cynthia. 7:20 in the morning, the food bank got a hold of us to let us know there's some really startling statistics about how folks may be struggling, not just to get food on the table, but things like buying diapers. I didn't know this. Did you know some of the food bank agency partners are now able to offer diapers to families that they serve? 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Well, with your help, when you donate to the food bank, they're working with partners to fill that gap. Yeah, you can visit the blog to hear more from Ruth. If you subscribe to their website or you check it out, you can read the blog and you kind of hear from people like Ruth, a mom and a volunteer at the Gracefully Broken Food Bank in Antioch, about the impact you're making on her family when you donate to the food bank. Because now they can offer diapers in addition to food. Really good stuff.

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0: just it's just not cricket to talk over that final bit of string whirling, right? It's Ariana Grande's We Can't Be Friends on 95.3 KUIC. 7:31 in the morning, we certainly can be friends when we play this game.
1: Box of trivia.
0: Forming friendships across the globe for 15 years now. That's not true at all. But man, friends can certainly play. We know a lot of the folks over there at CR are playing together, you know, that maybe they're huddling in cubicles and saying, I think the answer is this. No, I think it's this. Let's send the email now. No, let's do it. Who knows what's going on behind the scenes? We know y'all have a lot of fun with the box of trivia. That's exactly its intention, along with giving you a chance to win great prizes, like two tickets to see Sarah McLachlan at the Concord Pavilion, August 1st. That's coming up. You know, you can buy the tickets at Ticketmaster.com, but why not win them from us simply by answering whatever question I pull from the box of trivia and do it via the email address, jyoung@kuic.com. Mix it up a little bit. It's been stale over the weekend. Let's see what we can find here. All right, here we go. The top four most grown fruits in the world are bananas, watermelons, apples, and what? 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
1: Box of trivia.
0: Yeah, it's kind of fun. This question has to do with some of our favorite foods. Fruits, in this case. The top four most grown fruits in the world happen to be bananas, watermelons, apples, and what? Your choices were A, strawberries, B, oranges, or C, plums. Wait, Craig nailed this one right out of the gate. It is oranges, Craig. Yeah, and a lot of you did get that right, but Craig was hot off the orange train there. Yeah, oranges. So the order of most grown fruits then in the world would be bananas, watermelons, apples, and oranges. Yeah, listen, I'm a fan of the orange flavor, but when it comes to, I don't want my juice so full of pulp I need a spoon to enjoy it. So I am kind of a pulp-free guy for myself. Thank you, though, Skylar, Stephen, Melanie. Appreciate you. Just one of the three Daves, and going by Dave today, which we appreciate too. Lori, thank you, Jeff. Can't do it without you. It turns out it's Craig winning two tickets to see Sarah McLachlan at the Concord Pavilion, August 1st. Yeah, you can win the tickets. And another way, too, you can go to the contest section at KUIC.com and try to win them that way, or you could buy the tickets at Ticketmaster.com. Craig needn't concern himself with any of that, because he just won them from where else? 95.3 KUIC, using the box of trivia.
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0: 95.3 KUIC. John and Cynthia with you on what's going to be a nice day, a warm day, but not as warm as yesterday. Does that make sense? Yeah, it's going to be an end of July kind of day. We're not at the end. We got another week and a half to go. But temperatures around 90 for a high today in Vacaville, Fairfield, and Sassoon City. Very manageable. 91 in Antioch and Pittsburgh, and 77 degrees in Benicia and Vallejo. We'll take a look now at those roadways and see if we can get you to work or summer school or wherever you're going in one piece this morning. Good morning, Sam.
1: Good morning, John. Between Sassoon and Fairfield, westbound 12 Rio Vista, we've got a little bit of sluggish traffic in pockets between Emperor and Beck. Stop and go remaining in Vallejo, westbound 37. That's Wilson Avenue to the lane merge. And stop and go in Napa, westbound 12 Jameson Canyon between Kirkland Ranch and Highway 29. In Contra Costa County, we've got a long stretch of slow traffic westbound 4. That will be between Railroad and about Willow Pass on the Concord side. I'm Cynthia Seitz, and that's your hometown traffic update.
0: Thank you, Cynthia. We did hear from our friends at Solano County Public Health. West Nile virus has been detected in dead birds, I believe, a couple of them. And now we're seeing West Nile virus activity in the area this year. This is according to Dr. Cameron Kaiser, the acting health officer for Solano County Health and Social Services in the Public Health Division. The detection of West Nile virus in mosquitoes. It's an important reminder, folks, that everybody should take precautions to prevent mosquito bites and eliminate standing water on your property to reduce mosquito breeding. Can anything be more icky than mosquitoes? Personally, I have issues because I respond very badly to mosquito bites. They look awful on me. Some people are like, yeah, just a mosquito bite. Well, with me, it's like, anyway, there's ways to protect yourself, protect your family, and really be part of this community effort to reduce mosquito breeding and reduce the spread or anybody getting West Nile virus. We've listed all of those ways. Thanks to the Public Health Department there. Appreciate you folks in Solano County Public Health Department. We've listed it under the announcement section at KUIC.com. Check it out. Harvesting rainwater makes a lot.
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0: Aaron on Hometown Mornings, 95.3 KUIC. Nothing ordinary about our Choose Your Concert giveaway. That's coming up 5 minutes from now. Your first word that wins. We'll talk about it after we talk traffic. It's like talking turkey with Cynthia Seats. What's going on, friend?
1: Well, we do have that slow traffic still lingering in West Sacramento, westbound 80 between Reed Avenue and the Causeway. But after that, traffic moves well all the way into Vacaville. Sassoon to Fairfield, westbound 12, Rio Vista, just a little bit sluggish between Pennsylvania and about Beck Avenue. I should say Sunset and Beck. Vallejo, westbound 37's got some stop and go from the Mare Island Bridge to the Lane Merge, and then slowing off and on till you get over to Sears Point. And Napa, westbound 12, Jameson Canyon, with stop and go between the Chardonnay Golf Club and Highway 29. I'm Cynthia Seats, and that's your hometown traffic update.
0: Thank you, Cynthia. 8:05, now 8:06 in the morning, and you know what that means. Band, give me the you know what that means music. Yes. KUIC has your chance to choose your concert. Any show, anywhere in the USA, in the continental USA, and its territories. I'm not looking at legal right now. I'm talking about concerts, right? Great shows that still have yet to be played in the U.S. of A. In 2026, we take care of the tickets to the show. We take care of the flights and the hotel, too. And you get to bring somebody with you. Bring a friend. Bring a family member. Maybe that's the same person. You're listening for words that win. The first one coming up in 4 minutes. We have three words that win throughout the day today. 8:10, 12:10, and 5:10. When you hear the word, text it to 844-833-8221. You could well be on your way to seeing the concert of your dreams on an aeroplane, staying in a snazzy hotel. It's Choose Your Concert, and the word's coming up. Get ready.
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0: All right, band, look at the time. Yes, it's time for you to strike up the music, if you would, please. Nice. 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

0: 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Let's enjoy the KUIC hometown traffic update that's coming your way. You can enjoy it. You can also absorb it. And you can follow through with it. Right, Cynthia Seats? Three good choices.
1: All of those things. But I think you're going to enjoy it because traffic is pretty light now. We had a kind of a bumpy start, but things are nice now. Just a little bit of heavy traffic if you're between Sassoon and Fairfield, westbound 12 Rio Vista. Heavy in pockets from Emperor to Pennsylvania. Vacaville to Fairfield, westbound 80 looks really good. There's no problems that I can identify from 505 all the way down to the Cordelia Junction. Slow traffic, Vallejo, westbound 37. You're going to be putting on the brakes between Walnut and the lane merge, and then it's sluggish as you make your way over towards Sears Point. I'm Cynthia Seats, and that's your hometown traffic update.
0: 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Coming up at 8:30, we'll play What Do You Think? 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

0: 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What Do You Think? 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All you got to do is answer the following question correctly. Be the first to do it via the email address, jyoung@kuic.com, and you're off and running literally. Here we go. I got a feeling this is going to take a while. According to the latest statistics, this year, smartphone users will spend almost $280 billion on what? In 2026, smartphone users, which is just about everyone on the planet, will spend about $280 billion on what? It's not a wireless service, so don't go down that direction there, folks. This one is a little odd. I mean, you do it all the time. Probably some folks do it more than I do. But people are doing this a lot to the tune of $280 billion a year. Smartphone users, what are you spending $280 billion on? Let me know via the email address, jyoung@kuic.com. Let's see if we can get a winner.
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0: I'm encouraged. I thought this would take forever and no one would get this right, but I believe a few of you have gotten it right. Here's the question again on our What Do You Think question. 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According to the latest statistics, this year's smartphone users will spend about $280 billion on what? It's not a wireless service, so I'm glad nobody guessed that. Thanks for listening. Yeah, it's we've got phone bill guesses. Boy, that's a lot. $280 billion? 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Phone cases and accessories, different wireless plans, new portable battery chargers. That's fine. Subscriptions, okay. Cell phone bills are popping up a lot here where the actual answer, which Ann got right, and I guess a few of you did in a roundabout way, the in-app purchases, right? Yeah, mobile apps. You're buying them. You're downloading them. to the tune of $280 billion a year. Boy, that's a lot of smartphones. That's a lot of app purchases. Congratulations, Andy. And appreciate you, Halston and Jeffrey. We've got the Alan in the mix and Steven. Simmy's there. So is Craig. Yeah, I got a shout out to all of you folks. We couldn't do it without you. Thank you so much. It's you, Ann, who walks away with a $50 gift certificate to use at Ford Fairfield Service Department. Why? Because you're playing What Do You Think on 95.3 KUIC. Congratulations.
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0: hot today. We still want to recognize National Pet Hydration Awareness Month. Yeah, the month of July. Reminding everybody that proper hydration is essential for our pets' health, especially during these hot summer months. Help keep your pets hydrated. Make sure they've got fresh, clean water at all times, not just once a week. Right? Should I change the dog's water? The answer is yes. All right. Bring water along on your walks and your outings and watch for signs of dehydration in your dogs if they're outside playing, including excessive panting or loss of skin elasticity. Make sure that they're doing okay. And if they need shade breaks and water breaks, that they get them. Take good care of our four-legged friends there. It's 8:45 in the morning. She's been taking care of us all morning, whether you're four-legged or two-legged. Cynthia Seats with Hometown Traffic Updates.
1: I do have a question for you, John, sure. After you show me the picture of your lovely cat. Do cats want water too, or do they just get it themselves?
0: I believe, well, if you're talking about my cat, he prefers, we have actually a filtered water. It's almost a little fountain that's, constantly just, giving him the little water droplets he needs and wants in his finicky four. He's a weirdo, though, so I got to be careful.
1: No, I think he's just catty. He's just doing what cats do. Dogs give you the look like, help me. Cats are like, get out of the way. I've got this.
0: Yeah. I'll forage for my own water. Thank you very much. Yeah. So true.
1: Alrighty. Well, we've got a decent commute left. There's not a whole lot of traffic buildup, and that's good news. A little bit of slowing West Sacramento, westbound 80 between Highway 50 and Capitol Avenue. Vacaville, westbound 80, that's looking really good. 505 to the Cordelia Junction in Fairfield. Sluggish traffic, Vallejo, westbound 37 between Walnut. In stretches till you get over to Sears Point, which I typed Seats Point. It's not mine. It's Sears Point, Cynthia. And then Napa, westbound 12, Jameson Canyon's got a pocket of stop and go between the Chardonnay Golf Club and Highway 29. 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Medic Ambulance. I'm Cynthia Seats, not Cynthia Sears Point. I don't get it like that. And that's your hometown traffic update.
0: I'm giving tours of Seats Point. Please notice that this is where the drivers hear the first instruction and why that's the, we call that the Cynthia Hairpin turn and the why I...
1: That's good.
0: I'll make it work. Great job as usual. Thank you, Cynthia Seats. You are the best. We'll join you tomorrow. We'll make the Tuesday edition of Hometown Mornings really rock. We'll give you a chance to win more Sarah McLachlan tickets. We'll have that coming up at 7:30 on tomorrow's program. Our Choose Your Concert getaway continues for the final week this week. 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

There's Luke Combs covering Tracy Chapman's Fast Car on 95.3 KUIC. Happy Monday. John Young with you here. We'll kick the hour off with Love Fool from the Cardigans on KUIC.

0: am getting better at not referring to Taylor Swift as newlywed Taylor Swift. There's Opalite on 95.3 KUIC. John Young with you here on a mostly sunny and warm Monday, although not as warm as Sunday. 90 the high expected today in Vacaville, Fairfield, and Sassoon City. 91 in Pittsburgh and Antioch, and upper 70s in Vallejo and Benicia today. Isn't it time you had the most intelligent Wi-Fi that can actually heal itself when there's a problem? The answer's yes. John Young here from KUIC Hometown Mornings. 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
1: You could win tickets to see her, Olivia Rodrigo, when her Unraveled tour makes its way to the Oakland Arena. 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
1: 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There's Madonna and Sabrina Carpenter together. Bring Your Love on 95.3 KUIC. We've got mostly sunny and warm conditions for the start of the work week here on this July 20th. 90 the high expected in Vacaville, Fairfield, and Sassoon City's waterfront area. 91 in Antioch and Pittsburgh and upper 70s in Vallejo and Benicia. I'll leave you with Seal coming up next. Don't go anywhere.
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Hey, my friends. Coming up on this Monday edition, we've got the Go-Go's, Dua Lipa, Men at Work, and Huntrix from KUIC.

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0: Another major feat for Mr. Mars for half of a year. I Just Might has ranked as one of the biggest songs in America. Yes, of course, Mars released the tune in early this year before dropping The Romantic, which is his first solo collection in almost a decade. What a guy. Hey there, Jerry Stewart with you. Happy Monday, my friends. Walked the dogs this morning, and I feel fabulous. I know, it's crazy for a Monday, right? All right, so your hometown weather, kind of crazy too. Mostly sunny today, high of about 89 to 90 degrees. Tonight, partly cloudy with a low of 66. Tomorrow, mostly sunny again and a high near 96. Way, way warmer tomorrow. And Wednesday, we've got sunshine with a high of 93. Just know that we've got gusty winds again today through Wednesday evening. There you go. Lows overnight dropping into the 60s. So right now, 76 in Vacaville. Coming up, it's JT.
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2: 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In Vacaville, celebrate the summer at the next Creek Walk Concert with the country rock sounds of Township this Friday in Andrews Park. 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

0: From the soundtrack to K-pop Demon Hunters, there's Huntrix with Golden on today's Best Mix. Jerry Stewart also in the mix today, and this is a little frightening. So General Mills is now announcing Major Bread's been recalled. More than 700,000 Pillsbury rolls may contain glass. This is not good. I mean, the frozen dough for more than 730 Pillsbury bread rolls has been recalled in 19 states, including ours. And, of course, if you get some of that dough that contains glass, that's going to cause some major internal injury. Please be careful. And just know the two types of rolls that were recalled, Pillsbury bread rolls, the hard roll dough, and the Kaiser roll dough. Toss them out, my friends.
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Hope your morning is going well, my friends. Thanks for being my work colleague today. Listen, I've got Club Nouveau, Lorde, Rihanna, and so much more for you this hour from 95.3 KUIC. Here's Green Day.

0: Well, in the days since Taylor and Travis's July 3rd wedding, many attendees are now sharing photos all over the internet. But here we are 2 weeks later, and Swifties are growing impatient. So the question is, when will Taylor actually release her own wedding photos? So according to Hollywood, the insiders there, there's no official date, but sources say that Taylor Swift is waiting for the perfect moment. Oh, gosh. I want a perfect moment. I hear we need one today. It's a Monday. Your hometown weather, my friends, mostly sunny for the next 3 days. Highs basically between 89 and 93. Tomorrow's going to be a hot one, though. We've got a high tomorrow of 96. Now, between today and Wednesday evening, we've got gusty winds again, up to 22 miles per hour. Lows overnight dropping into the 60s. It's 80 now in Vacaville. Coming up, Fun featuring Janelle Monáe.
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Wisconsin was hospitalized on her honeymoon after contracting cyclosporiasis, you know, the parasitic illness that causes explosive diarrhea. Oh my goodness, this poor woman. They were in Yellowstone National Park on their honeymoon, and of course, Gretchen, the woman, the bride, believes that she contracted the parasite from shredded lettuce in a sandwich. Do not touch the lettuce, my friends. Don't ask for it. Don't go near it. I mean, geez Louise. She said she started feeling ill pretty early on into the honeymoon. And then she says it was just like incessant diarrhea. So she had to be hospitalized, by the way. And she says it's still our honeymoon. So we're trying to make the best of it. She said our vows said in sickness and health. So we're just getting an early start on that.

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0: man I need. There's Olivia Dean from 95.3 KUIC. You're with Jerry Stewart. Thank you for joining me for the Midday Monday section. 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So for the next 3 days, mostly sunny skies, but we're talking warm indeed. Today's high, 89 to 90. Tomorrow, just flat out hot. Our high should be about 96. Then we're back down to a high of 93 for Wednesday. Lows overnight dropping into the low, mid, and upper 60s. Woo! Right now, 83 in Vacaville. Let's get to it, my friends. You want to play the concert? Yes, choose your concert, my friends. Who would you like to go see? I have to say, yes, the Rolling Stones would be another group that I would love to go hang out with. I don't want to see them falling off stage at this age, right? So here's what you need to do. I have your word that wins, and you're going to need to text me back, 844-833-8221. The word, sing, S-I-N-G. All right, good luck, my friends.
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Journey and Madonna and Sabrina still coming up on KUIC. Plus, in 10 minutes, we're going to talk about the signs that someone is a bad person. Literally. Yeah, do you know what constitutes a good person? I mean, a good person acts with decency even when there's nothing to gain.

0: want to talk
1: about. Sabrina and Madonna having a conversation there. Bring your love to KUIC. Hey, Jerry, with you. I'm reading a great article about the signs that someone is not a good person. And one of the biggest signs, they never take accountability. Nope. They never say, I messed up, and try to make it right. Okay, next. They enjoy making others feel small. Oh. Okay, next. They lie often, even about the small things. Chronic lying is a habit and goes deeper than just those occasional fibs. Okay, next. They gossip constantly. Do you know people like this? Of course you do. Next, they only reach out when they need something. And finally, they're rude when they're angry. Like it's your fault or something. My goodness. All right. Take note, my friends. Find the good people and bring them into your world. Next, we've got Red Hot Chili Peppers after the break.
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1: Let's make a smooth transition into the Monday afternoon. So I've got Pink, Lady Gaga and Bruno Mars, George Michael, plus Justin Bieber from KUIC.

0: There's T-Swift from KUIC. That is today's best mix. Jerry Stewart in the mix with you. And tell you what, today is sort of like the coolest day of this week. Kind of crazy, huh? Our high today, about 89. High tomorrow, 96. High on Wednesday, 93. And oh my gosh, we're just keep going and going and going. It's like Groundhog Day forever. Okay, but the real bad thing, because it's high fire danger right now, today through Wednesday evening, we've got gusty winds up to 22 miles per hour. Lows overnight dropping into the 60s. Right now, 86 in Vacaville. And coming up next, it's the Lumineers.
1: 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In Vacaville, celebrate the summer at the next Creekwa Concert with the country rock sounds of Township this Friday in Andrews Park. In Sacramento, the California State Fair is open daily through August 2nd. 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

Oh, my goodness. Let me share my latest debacle in my new adventure after moving into my new house. So, you know, I've got a Samsung TV that was only I could only watch for 5 days, right? Because the LED in it went out, kabloom. Okay, now my latest is my Samsung refrigerator. 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Unbelievable. No, I was told by a former owner, I've got to let the thing defrost for a week.

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0: That's today's Best Mix with Justin Biebs and Daisies. Jerry Stewart with you. I want to make way here for Jeff Dorian. He'll be in after 2 o'clock with your 2 p.m. stretch. Make sure you hang out for that. First, before I go, I want to bring you a KUIC contemplation. Something to think about this afternoon. So I'm going to take you back to the year 1981. It was when Journey released the album Escape, the most popular album Journey ever made. The ballad Open Arms is the highest charting single, but Don't Stop Believin' is the one that endures, obviously, still becoming one of the biggest songs of all time. Hey, my friends, enjoy your afternoon. I will meet you back here tomorrow.
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That's an emotion, obsession. The 10 to 2 stretch brought to you by Mancini Sleep World. Rest easy. I'm Jeff Dorian. It is a Monday afternoon. Thank you for joining us. Coming up, The Clash, Billie Eilish, and Enrique Iglesias.

0: alone. 95.3 KUIC, Miles Smith, Stargazing. We got Rachel Platten on the way, music from The Clash and Billie Eilish all coming up. And a little bit of a sprinkle here in Solano County this hour. Expect a little bit of a sprinkle. Obviously, it's a cloudy day today, but temperatures are still going to be in the mid-80s today, so a bit of a warm day today. As far as tomorrow goes, we should be actually warming up to the mid-90s on Tuesday, and then back to the mid to upper 80s for the second half of the week. Coming up, Rachel Platten next on KUIC.
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0: why you left in me.
1: Rachel Platten here on KUIC. Okay, we're getting ready for the drive at 5. I'm looking for a winner, though, right now for the drive at 5 tonight. And the winner will pick up a pair of tickets. This is a great show. It's going to be Toyota Pavilion at Concord, Saturday, October 3rd. Roxette with Taylor Dayne. Tell it to my heart, all right? Roxette, Must Have Been Love, and Taylor Dayne, Toyota Pavilion at Concord, Saturday, October 3rd. Pair of tickets right now for the Drive at 5 winner. Dial 707-448-KUIC, 707-448-KUIC.

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Right now, Rob Thomas.

0: It's Elizabeth Taylor, third single from her latest album, right? Life of a Showgirl, Taylor Swift. I'm Jeff Dorian. Goo Goo Dolls are coming up, and I'm hearing from a lot of folks heading out to the State Fair. A lot of great fun. And it's going on daily through, I think, August 2nd. And tonight, of course, a free show with Struggle Jennings out there in the Toyota Concert Series stage, Cal Expo. And we got all the details and things going on at the fair at KUIC.com. Check out Hometown Happenings. Goo Goo Dolls and Paula Abdul right around the corner.
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0: Alex Warren's Ordinary here on KUIC. Jeff Dorian here. Thank you for hanging out. Sam Smith's on the way. Got No Doubt. We got Lyle Glass in for a hometown traffic update. He's got his eye on the road, so we're going to find out what's going on out there. And maybe you're heading out to the State Fair, Cal Expo, Sacramento tonight. A free show with Struggle Jennings. Good details about all the shows coming up at Cal Expo at KUIC.com. Under Hometown Happenings, of course. Well, let's take a look at our forecast for today. And it has been a pretty warm day here. We've seen a few showers, two very, very light showers. Don't think we're going to find any more. But our temperatures are going to be in the mid-80s today and mid to upper 90s tomorrow. So tomorrow definitely going to be a warm day here in Solano County. Sam Smith's on the way. We'll check traffic in just a moment. Creekwalk Concert, Benicia Waterfront Weekend, and more. 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In Vacaville, celebrate the summer at the next Creekwalk Concert with the country rock sounds of Township this Friday in Andrews Park. In Sacramento, the California State Fair is open daily through August 2nd. 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In Benicia, it's the Benicia Waterfront Weekend, a two-day festival that transforms the historic waterfront into a vibrant celebration of wind, water, and community, featuring live music, a carnival, artisan and craft vendors, and more, Saturday, July 25th and Sunday, the 26th. And in Concord, catch Not Green Day, a tribute to the music of Green Day at the next Music and Market this Thursday at Toto Santos Plaza. 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
5: Traffic update.
6: Good afternoon. Looking pretty good for the Monday drive. I do see some heavy brake lights. Southbound 680 out of Benicia into Concord. Going to be moving slow from the Benicia Bridge until just before the Highway 4 connector. I have reports of an incident just before Highway 4. I'm not sure if that's blocking any lanes right now, lacking some additional information. I'll keep an eye on that as we continue through the drive. But a chunk of heavy traffic there, southbound 680 between the Benicia Bridge and Highway 4. You'll see some traffic eastbound 4 in Concord between 680 and Willow Pass Road. Just commute slowing, no accidents to report. Eastbound 80, a couple of stretches of your typical pockets of brake lights. I see some slowing in Fairfield right around 680 and then slowing back down between West Texas Street and Air Base Parkway. Also going to see some sluggish traffic out of Davis before the Causeway, slowing down right around Richards Boulevard. Should free up headed across the Causeway this afternoon. Highway 12, stop and go at the Rio Vista Bridge. Some heavy traffic in both directions, no accidents to report. Continuing through the Monday drive. That's your KUIC hometown traffic. I'm Lyle Glass.
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I'm Jeff Dorian. 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
1: Good afternoon. Got a couple of stretches of brake lights as we continue through the Monday drive. Got a bit of slow moving traffic southbound 680 past the Benicia Bridge headed towards Concord until about Highway 4. Had some earlier reports of a vehicle on fire on the shoulder right around Arthur Road that was blocking a right-hand lane. Everything has cleared from that earlier car fire. I believe it's still a bit of activity on the shoulder, but the lanes have completely reopened since we last checked in. It's still going to see some sluggish traffic between the Benicia Bridge and Highway 4, but the brake lights are easing up with that lane reopened. Eastbound 4 also going to be slow and go from before 680 until Willow Pass Road. Mostly commute traffic this afternoon. May see a bit more slowing at that Dublin interchange as we do have some extra traffic from that Arthur Road at car fire. Everything under control there. Like I said, just a bit of activity still on the shoulder. Eastbound 80 commute traffic in Fairfield. Some stretches of slowing around the 680 connector in between 12 East and Airbase Parkway. Also going to be moving slow out of Davis before the causeway. Eastbound 80 slowing down past Richards Boulevard. Should free up headed across the causeway. No accidents as we continue through the drive. Highway 12 stop and go at the Rio Vista Bridge. Heavy traffic in both directions. Not seeing any accidents reported. May just be letting a boat by. I'll keep an eye on that as we continue through the Monday drive. That's your KUIC hometown traffic. I'm Lyle Glass.
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0: Shaboozy here on KUIC. I am Jeff Dorian. Well, thank you for hanging out. Another warm day. Well, it's going to be mid-80s today, so kind of warm, definitely warm. But tomorrow it is really going to get hot. We're looking at upper 90s. I'm seeing some folks are saying maybe hitting 100, but definitely 99, upper 90s tomorrow with partly cloudy skies. Maroon 5's on the way. Got Chainsmokers, and we are going to check traffic with Lyle Glass right around the corner.
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7: Good afternoon. Things are looking pretty good for the Monday drive. I had some brake lights southbound 680 out of Benicia. Between the Benicia Bridge and Highway 4, had a incident a bit earlier this afternoon around Arthur Road with a vehicle on fire on the shoulder. Everything is cleared up from that this afternoon. All lanes open and the brake lights have cleared. Moving smooth now, 680 in both directions, continuing through the Monday drive. Actually, you'll see a bit of slow traffic northbound 680 into Fairfield, slowing down past Gold Hill Road, not too bad of a backup. Eastbound 80, some slowing in Fairfield between 12 East and Airbase Parkway. Also going to see slow traffic eastbound 80 out of Davis. That's slowing down before the causeway. Traffic starting around Richards Boulevard should free up headed across the causeway for the Monday drive. Westbound 80 currently moving smooth, not seeing any accidents or delays. Highway 12, sluggish traffic at the Rio Vista Bridge. Going to be moving slow in both directions this afternoon. Not too heavy a traffic, but some brake lights to be prepared for headed that way. Highway 12. Otherwise, looking pretty good. That's your KUIC hometown traffic. I'm Lyle Glass.
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6: 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Baby, I'm

I have a pair of tickets. This is cool. Roxette and Taylor Dayne will be performing at the Toyota Pavilion at Concord Saturday, October 3rd. 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

Louis Capaldi here on KUIC. It is a Monday afternoon with Jeff Dorian, Katy Perry's on the way, Michael Jackson, and Opalite, Taylor Swift also coming up. Plus, we got Lyle Glass keeping an eye on the roads for you. So before you hit the road, keep it here for a hometown traffic update. Find out where not to go here on

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0: 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That is the latest Bay Area perk. Check it out. Coming up, Katy Perry, Michael Jackson, and a hometown traffic update with Lyle on a warm day, right? Mid-80s. We did see a little bit of light rain periodically around Solano County. Now, tomorrow, partly cloudy skies. I don't think we're going to see any rain, but we are going to find warm temperatures, maybe hit 99 tomorrow.
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0: Good afternoon. Got a couple of stretches of slow traffic rolling through the Monday drive. Mostly commute traffic. Eastbound 80, seeing some brake lights in Fairfield between the truck scales and Airbase Parkway. Also going to be moving slow out of Davis. Eastbound 80 before the truck scales. Slowing down around Richards Boulevard should free up. Headed across the truck scales this afternoon. Not currently seeing any accidents to report. Just a little bit of hang around commute traffic. Eastbound 4, some sluggish traffic in Concord between 680 and Willow Pass Road. Mostly commute traffic. I had reports of a stalled vehicle in the right-hand lane just past the 242 connector that has been moved to the shoulder. So just some hang around commute traffic this afternoon. Highway 12 moving slow around the Rio Vista Bridge. Also seeing some brake lights in both directions at the McKelleny River Bridge, but not currently seeing any accidents to report. Other freeways are looking okay. 37 moving smooth in and out of Vallejo. Highway 29, a few stretches of brake lights through Vallejo towards Napa. Not currently seeing any accidents. Had some construction going on, but that should be clearing up this afternoon. That's your KUIC hometown traffic. I'm Lyle Glass.

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0: traffic update.
1: Good afternoon. Eastbound 80, seeing a couple of stretches of slow-moving traffic. Brake lights hanging around in Fairfield. Between 680 and Airbase Parkway, also going to be moving slow in Davis before the causeway. Those brake lights will start around Richards Boulevard. Should free up headed across the causeway. Not currently seeing any accidents to report. Just some of your typical pockets of commute traffic. Working our way through the Monday drive. Westbound 80 currently moving smooth. Highway 12, some hang-around traffic at the Rio Vista Bridge. Some stretches of brake lights in both directions. Eastbound 4, stop and go in Concord between 680 and Willow Pass Road. Had reports of an accident past the 242 connector. That's already cleared up this afternoon. Other freeways are moving pretty smooth, continuing through the Monday drive. Mostly commute traffic this afternoon. That is your KUIC hometown traffic. I'm Lyle Glass.
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0: things that I've got.
1: Benson Boone's Beautiful Things here on KUIC. Well, Calistoga's beautiful Pioneer Park will be hosting another concert in the park this Thursday with Secondhand Funk. It's going on in Calistoga at Pioneer Park this Thursday. 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Well, the drive at 5 is coming up at the top of the hour. We got a hometown traffic update next with Lyle. And at 5:10, the new word that wins for the Choose Your Concert contest.
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14: Hometown. eastbound traffic update.
15: Good afternoon. Eastbound 80, got a couple of stretches of slow moving traffic. I'm seeing some brake lights in Fairfield between 680 and Airbase Parkway. Also going to be looking at slow moving traffic in Davis. You'll encounter that traffic starting right around Richards Boulevard. Should free up headed across the causeway this afternoon. Not too heavy of brake lights for either of those stretches of slowing, but some of your expected commute traffic continuing through the Monday drive. Westbound 80 currently moving smooth. No accidents or delays to report. I do actually want to check back in on eastbound 80. I do have reports of something going on in the center divide just before Midway Road headed out of Vacaville. Not currently seeing any delay from that. You may want to be ready for a pocket of brake lights. I'm lacking some additional information. Not sure if that's a stalled vehicle or just some debris in the roadway, but should be towards the center divide. Not blocking any lanes this afternoon. Highway 12 looking pretty good towards Napa and Rio Vista. 680 smooth in both directions. I do still see a bit of sluggish traffic eastbound 4 in Concord between 680 and Willow Pass Road. Just more of your expected traffic for the Monday drive. 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